0: Idea that she'd successfully taken on the trek, not only as a physical endeavour, but to give something back. 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I'm Dave Cronin.
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4: A partly cloudy night tonight. A lot chillier than it has been recently. Temperatures dropping down to around 13 degrees. Sun's going to come up at 14 minutes to 5 this morning. Going to be a partly cloudy day. Less humid than it has been recently. Highs of a very pleasant 23 or 24 degrees.
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5: And now another hour of the music you grew up with, keeping you company through the night. This is your

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This is gonna be a single. And I played it for him, and he's half asleep, going, sure, man, whatever. He says, might need a couple of changes. I said, no, man, it's great just like it is. And we took it to the studio, and actually it didn't change much, and it actually was a single. That's the only time I've been right about anything as far as singles go. 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
2: Coming up next, another hour of the music you grew up with. 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
3: Britain's defence plans are shifting, with reports suggesting the Navy's ageing warships have been dropped from the investment programme in favour of drones and modernisation. Defence Secretary Dan Jarvis is understood to have secured around £1 billion extra after John Healey resigned in a funding round. Chancellor Rachel Reeves spoke to reporters during a visit to Ukraine.
4: We're going to be publishing our defence investment plan shortly, and I'm determined that that involves more money spent more effectively, but crucially meeting the moment and the challenges that we face today, particularly here on the front line.
3: Senior Labour figures say the party is united behind Andy Burnham as he prepares to take over from Sir Keir Starmer. Ministers insist there's no need for a general election, arguing voters want Labour to get on with the job. Burnham is expected to push radical devolution plans in his speech on Monday as he shapes his incoming cabinet. Survivors of abuse at the hands of late Harrods owner Mohamed Al-Fayed have complained to a watchdog about how the Metropolitan Police handled allegations. More than 400 claims of sexual misconduct have been made against Al-Fayed, including rape and human trafficking. Now the IOPC is assessing three victims' complaints about the Met. The famous Wimbledon queue is already buzzing, with fans camping out for a shot at centre court as the championships get underway. Quinn Lattimore, who set up camp, says it's all part of the Wimbledon experience.
5: Nice to sort of like create a bit of atmosphere and buzz before the tennis actually kicks off. And I feel like that's always sort of like, is part of the whole Wimbledon experience, I think.
3: And a peak of over 13 million viewers tuned in to watch England beat Panama at the World Cup. The figure was achieved across ITV and STV for the game on Saturday night, which saw the team secure a top spot in their group with a 2-0 victory. That's the latest from Radio News Hub. I'm Dave Cronin.
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7: Barely cloudy night tonight, a lot chillier than it has been recently, temperatures dropping down to around 13 degrees. Sun's going to come up at 14 minutes to 5 this morning. Going to be a partly cloudy day, less humid than it has been recently. Highs of a very pleasant 23 or 24 degrees.
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2: I got in Jones's car. He drove me to meet Johnny Cash at a bookstore. And we came in, and it was this magical moment when Johnny Cash saw George Jones. And Jones seeing Cash, you could just tell the respect and love these guys had for each other. It was magic. I was thinking back on it.

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3: The government has reportedly scrapped plans for new Type 83 destroyers and Type 32 frigates, redirecting defence spending towards drones and modernisation. The Sunday Times says the warship projects won't appear in the updated investment plan. Speaking in Ukraine, Chancellor Rachel Reeves defended her record on defence.
4: The defence investment plan will be about the wars of tomorrow and today, not of the past. And so one of the things that I've been doing whilst I've been here in Kyiv is meeting some of the British and Ukrainian tech and defence companies who are really innovating on the front line.
3: The Labour Party is united behind frontrunner for leadership Andy Burnham. That's what senior party figures are insisting as they dismiss the prospect of a general election. It comes as Housing Secretary Steve Reid says Sir Keir Starmer's likely successor would introduce changes in emphasis.
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6: Barely cloudy night tonight. A lot chillier than it has been recently. Temperatures dropping down to around 13 degrees. Sun's going to come up at 14 minutes to 5 this morning. Going to be a partly cloudy day. Less humid than it has been recently. Highs of a very pleasant 23 or 24 degrees.
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2: 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Keeping you company through the night. This

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1: Pour Some Sugar On, we had actually finished the album. Joe's sitting in the corridor. Matt goes, "What's that?" And he goes, "I don't know." And 10 days later, we had it finished, and that was the last song on the album.
2: 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Pour Some Sugar On.
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3: Britain's defence plans are shifting, with reports suggesting the Navy's ageing warships have been dropped from the investment programme in favour of drones and modernisation. Defence Secretary Dan Jarvis is understood to have secured around £1 billion extra after John Healey resigned in a funding round. Chancellor Rachel Reeves spoke to reporters during a visit to Ukraine.
4: We're going to be publishing our defence investment plan shortly, and I'm determined that that involves more money spent more effectively, but crucially meeting the moment and the challenges that we face today, particularly here on the front line.
3: Senior Labour figures say the party is united behind Andy Burnham as he prepares to take over from Sir Keir Starmer. Ministers insist there's no need for a general election, arguing voters want Labour to get on with the job. Burnham is expected to push radical devolution plans in his speech on Monday as he shapes his incoming cabinet. Survivors of abuse at the hands of late Harrods owner Mohammed Al-Fayed have complained to a watchdog about how the Metropolitan Police handled allegations. More than 400 claims of sexual misconduct have been made against Al-Fayed, including rape and human trafficking. Now the IOPC is assessing three victims' complaints about the Met. The famous Wimbledon queue is already buzzing, with fans camping out for a shot at centre court as the championships get underway. Quinn Lattimore, who set up camp, says it's all part of the Wimbledon experience.
5: Nice to sort of like create a bit of atmosphere and buzz before the tennis actually kicks off. And I feel like that's always sort of like is part of the whole Wimbledon experience, I think.
3: And a peak of over 13 million viewers tuned in to watch England beat Panama at the World Cup. The figure was achieved across ITV and STV for the game on Saturday night, which saw the team secure a top spot in their group with a 2-0 victory. That's the latest from Radio News Hub. I'm Dave Cronin.
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7: Barely cloudy night tonight, a lot chillier than it has been recently, temperatures dropping down to around 13 degrees. Sun's going to come up at 14 minutes to 5 this morning. Going to be a partly cloudy day, less humid than it has been recently. Highs of a very pleasant 23 or 24 degrees. The music you grew up.
2: And now another hour of the music you grew up with, keeping you company through the night. 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
2: I know what we were all thinking when I came out here. All the single ladies. So yeah, Scottish Beyonce. We're very similar. We both love to sing and dance. We're both beautiful. And we both love Jay-Z. Before

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2: Coming up next, another hour of the music you grew up with. 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
3: The government has reportedly scrapped plans for new Type 83 destroyers and Type 32 frigates, redirecting defence spending towards drones and modernisation. The Sunday Times says the warship projects won't appear in the updated investment plan. Speaking in Ukraine, Chancellor Rachel Reeves defended her record on defence.
4: The defence investment plan will be about the wars of tomorrow and today, not of the past. And so one of the things that I've been doing whilst I've been here in Kyiv is meeting some of the British and Ukrainian tech and defence companies who are really innovating on the front line.
3: The Labour Party is united behind frontrunner for leadership Andy Burnham. That's what senior party figures are insisting as they dismiss the prospect of a general election. It comes as Housing Secretary Steve Reid says Sir Keir Starmer's likely successor would introduce changes in emphasis, but stick to the fundamentals like the government's rules on borrowing. England captain Ben Stokes has announced his shock retirement from international cricket. He revealed the news during day four of the third test against New Zealand, shortly after completing a 10-over spell at Trent Bridge. Half of young home buyers want to go green. That's according to Nationwide, who say 49% see energy efficiency as a very important factor. Andrew Harvey is their spokesperson.
5: The most popular being adding solar panels and battery storage. And we also see people adding things like loft insulation and things like that. And certainly amongst the reasons people appear to be doing this is predominantly driven by reducing their energy bills.
3: And the Princess of Wales has completed the Three Peaks Challenge in a surprise feat of endurance to raise money for a cancer charity. Kate revealed in a message on social media that she'd successfully taken on the trek, not only as a physical endeavour, but to give something back. That's the latest from Radio News Hub. I'm Dave Cronin.
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7: Struggling to see?
8: A partly cloudy day today, some nice sunny spells, feeling cooler than it has recently, a pleasant 23 or 24 degrees throughout the day. Overnight tonight, mostly cloudy, down to lows around 15, 16 degrees, and the outlook for Tuesday, more of the same, partly cloudy, nice sunny spells, highs of 24.
9: The pollen count on CPR UK.
8: Grass and wheat pollen are both moderate today, tree pollen's low.
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A very good morning and welcome along to a new week here on CPRFM. Kev on Early Breakfast, getting us underway. The title track of her album from 2011, Lady Gaga, and She's Born This Way.

Bobby Rydell taking us back to 1960 and a wild one. Before that, we went back to 1982 with Kashif, and I just got to have you, a lover, turn me on. And we got Mika, Big Girl, You Are Beautiful, for us right now here on CPR FM.

There was Len Berry with the Northern Soul, a track 1-2-3, 1965, and it was a number one for the American singer. And we started off with Gloria Estefan and the Miami Sound Machine. Same title, 1-2-3, a top 10 in 1988 for the Latino band. Right now, we've got The Love Affair back to the 1960s, and they're bringing on back the good times here on CPR FM on DAB across the UK.

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title track of his number one album, Michael Jackson and Bad. That single peaked at number three. Kim Wilde attending us, and Never Trust a Stranger from 1988. A very good morning, welcome along, and thank you for choosing CPR FM. 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

That takes us back 70 years, can you believe it, to 1956. Gene Vincent with his backing band, his Blue Caps and Blue Jean Bop. And before that, we heard Madison Avenue and Don't Call Me Baby from the 1990s. And now we've got something from Pink Floyd. And they're Comfortably Numb. From the album The Wall from 1980. This was also covered by the Scissor Sisters. Hello.

Taking us up to the news at 6 o'clock, we've got the Electric Light Orchestra and A Living Thing, are taken from a New World Record album from 1976. And we've just heard Shelley Fabris taking us back to 1962 with a Johnny Angel. We'll be back with another hour of the music you grew up with here on Early Breakfast after the news and weather at 6.

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3: The music you grew up with.
4: Andy Burnham will promise to give Britain the circuit breaker it needs in a major speech in Manchester today. The Labour leadership frontrunner is set to unveil sweeping devolution plans and ambitions for good growth in every postcode. He'll argue power should be pushed out of Whitehall and in to local communities. A man charged with attempted murder after a car hit pedestrians in London is due in court today. Five people injured, with three of them taken to hospital. The car hit them on Ealing Broadway at around Saturday afternoon, although it's not being treated as terrorism. 34-year-old Tamir Ahmed Mohammed is also charged with other offences, including dangerous driving. In a report published today, the Children's Commissioner is calling for a better strategy to tackle children's mental health care waiting lists. Nathan Abrahams has the details.
5: Dame Rachel D'Souza is warning that demand for children and young people's mental health services is rising, and rising faster than in previous years. Her annual report says for the first time, over a million children in England had active referrals to mental health services last year. She's now calling for the Department of Health to have a more specific focus on children.
4: Rescue efforts continue in Venezuela days after two powerful earthquakes, killing nearly 1,500 people. Local and international crews have been working to find those trapped under the rubble, but they've been overshadowed by civilian efforts to rescue people. During last week's heatwave, the RAC saw their patrols go out to 20% more breakdowns than usual for the time of year. It comes as the UK experienced record-breaking high temperatures for June. RAC spokesperson Harriet Hernando can tell us more.
6: Tyre blowouts have been quite common, and they're caused by air expanding in the heat. If your tyres are showing signs of cracking, do get them checked out straight away.
4: And Emma Raducanu's withdrawn from Wimbledon through injury. The British number one's leg injury has become a stress fracture, and she's been medically advised to miss the tournament. It's another blow in an already disrupted year, with numerous injuries keeping her off the court, but she says she looks forward to getting back. From Radio News Hub, I'm Frankie Hersine.
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10: A partly cloudy day today. Some nice sunny spells. Feeling cooler than it has recently. A pleasant 23 or 24 degrees throughout the day. Overnight tonight, mostly cloudy, down to lows around 15, 16 degrees. And the outlook for Tuesday, more of the same. Partly cloudy, nice sunny spells. Highs of 24.
11: The pollen count on CPR UK.
10: Grass and wheat pollen are both moderate today. Tree pollen's low.
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Hello and welcome back to hour two of Early Breakfast here on CPR FM, online on your smart speaker and on the DAB across the UK. Being very stubborn this morning is Tom Petty and I Won't Back Down. Coming next, we've got Aretha Franklin, Until You Were Gone, the Queen of Soul. The music.

rocking us back to 1968. It's Tommy James and the Shondells and Moni Moni. And Billy Idol covered that song in 1981. Kylie Minogue's Got to Be Certain. And here she is. From her debut album, 1988. Good morning and welcome to CPR FM.

The Passenger from Iggy Pop, played here on CPR FM. That takes us back to the 1970s. I hope you're all well on this Monday morning, and if you

Twin Spin this morning come from the Stranglers, and the cover version was All Day and All of the Night, first recorded by the Kinks in 1964, and that was from 1987, and Peaches, and that was from 1977. 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
3: 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It's Late Night Gems, 10 till midnight, when we can turn the lights down low, take a breath and relax, and feel beautiful music. 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

In the last hour, we heard Aretha Franklin on her own, but here she is with George Michael. And I Knew You Were Waiting For Me from 1987, peaking at the number one from the classic album Bat Out of Hell here on CPR FM. And this is Meatloaf and Heaven Can Wait. Where would you find a little bit of soul and then some rock music?

Up next is Kate Bush with a Running Up That Hill. First released in 1985, where it peaked at number 3, and then again in 2022 due to the Stranger Things TV show, where it peaked at number 1. The Love Affair and Everlasting Love, a cover version of the Robert Knight song from the 1960s.

Eternal Power of a Woman, back to the 1990s. Well, that's about it for me for today. Time has caught up with us here on Early Breakfast. I'll be back with you tomorrow morning. Same time, different songs though. And we've got OMD with our Boogie to the Bathroom song this morning with the Maid of Orleans. After the news at 7, we've got Marley in the Morning getting your breakfast underway here on CPRFM. Take care, stay safe, and I'll see you in the morning. Same time, 5 o'clock.

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3: The music you grew up with.
4: Senior Labour figures say the party is united behind Andy Burnham as he prepares to outline his economic and devolution agenda. In a speech today, he's expected to commit to buying British, expand mayoral powers, and call for a reset in political culture. Ministers insist voters want Labour to get on with the job, rejecting calls for a general election. Local and international rescue teams continue to search for survivors after two devastating earthquakes in Venezuela. Last week's quakes are known to have killed nearly 1,500 people. The country's government are facing growing criticism over their response, with civilians stepping up to rescue those trapped under collapsed buildings. The Children's Commissioner is warning that demand for children and young people's mental health services is rising, and rising faster than in previous years. Nathan Abrahams has more.
5: The findings are part of Dame Rachel D'Souza's annual report. Now, it says for the first time, more than a million children in England had active referrals to mental health services last year. The Commissioner is now calling on the Department for Health's National Mental Health Strategy to have a specific focus on children, to ensure the strategy includes measures that holds services to account.
4: A man charged with the murder of a two-year-old girl in Surrey is set to appear in court today. She was found dead after police were called to safety concerns at a property in Chertsey on Thursday. Kevin Kajin, who's 31, is thought to have been known to the girl. On three consecutive days last week, RAC patrols went out to 20% more breakdowns than usual for late June. It comes as the UK's record temperatures was broken on consecutive days. Spokesperson Harriet Hernando told us why.
6: If you do notice that your battery isn't holding its charge, or if it's slow to start, then do get it looked at, because the heat can really put a strain on batteries, and that is one of the main causes of breaking down.
4: And the King and Queen are preparing for a series of engagements as Royal Week gets underway in Scotland. Charles will begin by receiving the Royal Salute and inspecting a Guard of Honour in the gardens of the palace at Holyrood House. From Radio News Hub, I'm Frankie Hersine.
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11: weather. A partly cloudy day today, some nice sunny spells, feeling cooler than it has recently, a pleasant 23 or 24 degrees throughout the day. Overnight tonight, mostly cloudy, down to lows around 15, 16 degrees, and the outlook for Tuesday, more of the same, partly cloudy, nice sunny spells, highs of 24.
12: The pollen count on CPR UK.
11: Grass and wheat pollen are both moderate today, tree pollen's low.
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And off we go with another 3 hours of great music between now and 10 o'clock. It's Dave Marley on CPR FM. Today being Monday, it's the start of a brand new week. It's the 29th of June. We're in the last few days of June, of course, and pretty much coming up towards midsummer. This year, I've said it a thousand times, is absolutely whizzing by, isn't it? Kicking off with those golden oldies, as we do every single weekday morning, three from the 60s. We start this morning with Jose Feliciano, released in 1968, and Light My Fire. A heavenly birthday shout going out to Little Eva. We're going to play her next. She was born today back in 1945, and she left the world on the 10th of April, 2003. Here she is with The Locomotion.

music history, back in 1968, the Small Faces started a six-week run at number one on the UK album chart with their album Ogun's Nut Gone Flake, a concept album with a round cover designed to look like a tobacco tin. The album featured hits like the one we just played, Lazy Sunday, and featured the late great Stanley Unwin narrating through the album with his own special language that he invented called Unwinese. Let's dip into the 70s for the first time this morning, heading for 1976. These guys were from Liverpool and they called themselves The Real Thing.

15 minutes past 7 o'clock, the unmistakable Fleetwood Mac just played from 1977 and Go Your Own Way. We're a couple of tracks away from this morning's workout track, something we do every single weekday morning. Get yourself ready for that. When Smokey released this next track in the summer of 1977, they were riding a massive wave of global success, coming hot off the heels of their signature mega hit, Living Next Door to Alice, and the beautiful Lay in the Arms of Someone. This track solidified their status as

From all-time classics to new releases, this is Dave Marley, Marley in the Morning on CPR FM. The track that was famously sampled by Duck Sauce back in 2010. Of course, that was the original from 1979, Boney M's Gotta Go Home. Of course, Duck Sauce called it Barbara Streisand. Before that one, we played Smokey out of 1977 and It's Your Life. I pre-warned you that we were heading

0: track. This morning we're headed for 1995 to work out alongside Nightcrawlers and their great track that they called Push the Feeling On. Let's get it done.
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bringing you the best music for breakfast here at CPR FM. From 1991, we just played Salt and Pepper's Let's Talk About Sex. The next track, released as the lead single from their fourth studio album, Beggar on a Beach of Gold, was a major return of form for Mike and the Mechanics. The track entered the charts in late February and steadily climbed until it secured its highest UK chart position of number 12 in March 1995, spending a solid 9 weeks on the top 75. It also became a massive airplay hit across the country, absolutely dominating.

Shouts going out to Richard Breen right now, born today back in 1976. Of course, he was a member of Five, who we've just played. From 1999, we played If You're Getting Down. Before that one, from 1995, Mike and the Mechanics, classic Over My Shoulder. Let's dip into the current charts for the first time this morning. Here's Keith Urban featuring the great Michael McDonald. This track's called

0: believe it or not, you've just been listening to the current single from Haircut 100. Yeah, they're back on the scene after all these years. And you know what? I saw them recently and they're still absolutely awesome. The track that we just played, their latest release, is called Come Back to Me. And of course, before that one, Keith Urban featuring Michael McDonald and We Go Back. Let's go back a year or so now with Olivia Dean. This one was called So Easy.
1: I could

Breakfast with a Smile. It's Marley in the Morning at CPR FM. Just played Taylor Swift from 2014, the track Style. Don't forget, at the turn of the hour, in about just under 10 minutes from now, we've got today's edition of the 80s at 8. This morning, you're definitely going to be hearing from Huey Lewis in the news, David Bowie and Mick Jagger, Five Star and Men at Work, to name a few of the artists and bands featured on this morning's 80s at 8. Today in music history, back in 2003, Destiny's Child singer Beyoncé started a 5-week run at number one on the UK album chart with Dangerously in Love. It was also number one in the USA. Here is Beyoncé featuring Jay-Z from 2003 and Crazy in Love. I'll see you at the turn of the hour with 80s.

0: 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We'll be right back.
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4: Senior Labour figures say the party is united behind Andy Burnham as he prepares to outline his economic and devolution agenda. In a speech today, he's expected to commit to buying British, expand mayoral powers, and call for a reset in political culture. Ministers insist voters want Labour to get on with the job, rejecting calls for a general election. Local and international rescue teams continue to search for survivors after two devastating earthquakes in Venezuela. Last week's quakes are known to have killed nearly 1,500 people. The country's government are facing growing criticism over their response, with civilians stepping up to rescue those trapped under collapsed buildings. The Children's Commissioner is warning that demand for children and young people's mental health services is rising, and rising faster than in previous years. Nathan Abrahams has more.
5: The findings are part of Dame Rachel D'Souza's annual report. Now, it says for the first time, more than 1 million children in England had active referrals to mental health services last year. The Commissioner is now calling on the Department for Health's National Mental Health Strategy to have a specific focus on children, to ensure the strategy includes measures that hold services to account.
4: A man charged with the murder of a 2-year-old girl in Surrey is set to appear in court today. She was found dead after police were called to safety concerns at a property in Chertsey on Thursday. Kevin Kajin, who's 31, is thought to have been known to the girl. On three consecutive days last week, RAC patrols went out to 20% more breakdowns than usual for late June. It comes as the UK's record temperatures was broken on consecutive days. Spokesperson Harriet Hernando told us why.
6: If you do notice that your battery isn't holding its charge, or if it's slow to start, then do get it looked at, because the heat can really put a strain on batteries, and that is one of the main causes of breaking down.
4: And the King and Queen are preparing for a series of engagements as Royal Week gets underway in Scotland. Charles will begin by receiving the Royal Salute and inspecting a Guard of Honour in the gardens of the palace at Holyrood House. From Radio News Hub, I'm Frankie Hersine.
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10: A mildly cloudy day today, some nice sunny spells, feeling cooler than it has recently, a pleasant 23 or 24 degrees throughout the day. Overnight tonight, mostly cloudy, down to lows around 15, 16 degrees, and the outlook for Tuesday, more of the same, partly cloudy, nice sunny spells, highs of 24.
11: The pollen count on CPR UK.
10: Grass and wheat pollen are both moderate today, tree pollen's low.
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as we begin another hour of great music here at CPRFM. Kicking off today's 88, Huey Lewis in the News there with Stuck With You, 1986. Today in music history, back in 1985, John Lennon's 1965 Rolls-Royce Phantom 5 limousine with psychedelic paintwork sold for a record sum of just over $3 million at a Sotheby's auction in New York. Here's John Lennon from 1980 with Just Like Starting Over. This morning.

Johnson there, 1989 with Americanos. Before that one, John Lennon from the start of the decade, just like Starting Over, 1980. Today in music history, back in 1985, David Bowie and Mick Jagger recorded a version of Martha Reeves and the Vandellas' 1964 hit Dancing in the Street for the forthcoming Live Aid fundraising event. The single went on to become number one in the UK. The original plan was to perform the track together live, with David Bowie performing at Wembley and Mick Jagger performing in Seattle, until it was realised that the Seattle link-up would cause a half a second delay, which would make it impossible unless either Bowie or Jagger mimed their contribution, something neither artist was willing to do.

0: Breakfast with a Smile. It's Marley in the Morning at CPRFM. Birthday shouts going out to Stedman Pearson, born today back in 1964, singer from British pop R&B group Five Star. We just played Five Star with their debut single from 1985, All Fall Down. Before that one, Men at Work, number one in 1983, and Down Under. Final word on this segment this morning goes to Elvis Costello with his Attractions. Released this one back in 1980, I Can't Stand Up for Falling Down.
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0: Elvis Costello and the Attractions bring this morning's 80s at 8 to a close. From the start of the decade, 1980, we just played I Can't Stand Up for Falling Down. Playing next on Marley in the Morning, it's our midway extended play.
1: Marley in the Morning, we'll be right back.
2: Attention Rumble Wrestling fans, the Southeast's most popular family touring wrestling promotion is landing at Whitstable's Umbrella Center in Oxford Street on Friday, 17th of July as part of their 2026 Summer Sizzler Tour. The kids can cheer the good guys and boo the bad ones as the energy flows through the arena. 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
1: Ladies with an attitude, fellas that were in the mood, don't just stand there, let's get to it. Strike a pose, there's nothing to it but

your day. This is Dave Marley, Marley in the Morning on CPR FM. For UK music fans, Vogue was an absolute juggernaut. Released in April 1990, it flew straight to the top of the charts. It held on to the number one spot for four consecutive weeks, keeping the nation striking a pose all through the spring and eventually becoming one of the defining tracks of the entire decade. Of course, we've just played the original 12-inch version of Madonna's Vogue. Let's stick with 1990. Here are the Black Crowes, covering a track originally recorded by Otis Redding.

stepping back up to date there with Sonny Federa and Libby Anker. The track's called Let Me Be In Your Arms, and of course before that one we played Black Crowes from 1990 and Hard To Handle. Let's stick with the current. Here's MK featuring Poppy Bascom. The track's called

broadcasting across the globe, it's Dave Marley at CPR FM. We just played Sam Fender, released in 2024, the track People Watching. Before that one, MK featuring Poppy Bascom. The track was called Zone. Don't forget, at the turn of the hour, we've got today's 5 at 9. I'll be playing you 5 tracks in a row. All you need to do is concentrate, reminisce, and try and work out the original year that the tracks were released here in the UK. That's coming up at the turn of the hour in about 10 minutes from now. Today in music history, back in 1994, Oasis made their debut on BBC TV's Top of the Pops, performing their brand new single, Shaker Maker.

0: 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We'll be right back.
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3: The music you grew up with.
4: Andy Burnham's pledging to deliver Britain the circuit breaker it needs in a major speech today, unveiling his plans for devolution and the economy. Ben Montse has more.
5: The Makerfield MP, widely considered to be all but set to become Sir Keir Starmer's successor, will set out a plan for a number 10 in the north and greater powers for mayors. He's looking to implement a 10-year plan, aiming to raise living standards through reindustrialisation, housing, infrastructure and reform of essential utilities. Senior Labour figures insist they are behind him, and say voters want Labour to get on with the job.
4: Rescue efforts continue in Venezuela days after two powerful earthquakes killed nearly 1,500 people. Local and international crews have been working to find those trapped under the rubble, but they've been overshadowed by civilian efforts to rescue people. A man charged with attempted murder after a car hit pedestrians in London is due in court today. Five people were injured and three of them taken to hospital. The car hit them on Ealing Broadway on Saturday afternoon. 34-year-old Tamir Ahmed Mohammed is also charged with other offences, including dangerous driving. Around 1 in 10 children in England were referred to mental health services last year, with the Children's Commissioner calling it a crisis. Dame Rachel D'Souza's latest report says there's no straightforward answer as to what's driving the uptick in children needing support, but is calling for a shift in approach. During last week's heatwave, the RAC saw their patrols go out to 20% more breakdowns than usual for the time of year. RAC spokesperson Harriet Hernando can tell us more.
6: Tyre blowouts have been quite common, and they're caused by air expanding in the heat. If your tyres are showing signs of cracking, do get them checked out straight away, and also look at the tread on your tyres as well.
4: And Ben Stokes admits years of being England's test captain has left him feeling burnt out after announcing his retirement from international cricket. The news broke during a marathon bowling display in the series decider against New Zealand. He says the captaincy does drain you, but it's been the best thing he's been asked to do. That's the latest from Radio News Hub. I'm Frankie Hersine.
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9: A partly cloudy day today, some nice sunny spells, feeling cooler than it has recently, a pleasant 23 or 24 degrees throughout the day. Overnight tonight, mostly cloudy, down to lows around 15, 16 degrees, and the outlook for Tuesday, more of the same, partly cloudy, nice sunny spells, highs of 24.
10: The pollen count on CPR UK.
9: Grass and wheat pollen are both moderate today, tree pollen's low.
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0: just joined us, it's wonderful to have your company this morning. This is Dave Marley on CPR FM. Today in 1991, Jason Donovan had his third UK number one single with Any Dream Will Do, the track that we've just played you. A song written by Andrew Lloyd Webber and Tim Rice for the 1968 musical Joseph and the Amazing Technicolor Dreamcoat. Jason Donovan was playing the lead role in the new London production of the musical at the time of release. It's Marley in the morning, and it's time for this morning's edition of 5 at 9. Five tracks in a row coming up for you right now. Listen to the tracks and try and work out the original year of release here in the UK. We're going to kick it off with your first track from Cream. They called this one Badge, but what was the year?
1: The 5 at 9. Can you guess the year?

Two tracks of this morning's 5 at 9 have just played. Track number 2, you just heard David Essex and Rock On. Any idea of the year of release? And of course, track number 1, the one before David Essex, was Cream's Badge. We're looking for a simple 2 out of 5 this morning, so win you your virtual gold star for the day. Let's crack on now with a track that was originally recorded by Marvin Gaye and released again by Paul Young. The track went to number 1, Wherever I Lay My Hat, That's My Home. But what was the year?

Over at Nine for Today have played. Any idea of the year of releases? As a reminder, we're looking for 2 out of 5 this morning to win you your virtual gold star. Let's rewind now back to track number 1 and go through the answers together. The first track we played you, Cream, of course. The track was called Badge and the year of release was 1969. Second track, David Essex, Rock On. That was 1973. Your third track, like I said, was a big number one from this year. Paul Young, Wherever I Lay My Hat, That's My Home. The year of release was 1983. Your fourth track came from The Cause, featuring Tin Tin Out, What Can I Do? The year of release was 1998. And your fifth and final track, love that one to bits. What a great piece of music. They called themselves Jakarta, featuring Seal on the vocals, of course. The track was called My Vision, and that was released back in 2002. So just a quick recap then, 1969, 1973, 1983, 1998 and 2002. If you got 2 or more correct, then congratulations, you've won your virtual gold star. If you didn't manage it, you get another chance tomorrow at the same time. Coming up to date again now with the current release from Tuayo.

0: right back.
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1: We just played you Michael Jackson, of course, from 1999. Today in music history, from that year, Michael Jackson suffered a severe bruising after falling over 50 feet when a bridge collapsed during a concert at Munich Olympic Stadium. Jacko was singing the Earth Song at the time of the accident.
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1: Being Monday morning, I now get to introduce you to this week's featured classic album. Flesh and Blood is the seventh studio album by English rock band Roxy Music, released on the 23rd of May 1980 by EG Records. It was an immediate commercial success, peaking at number one in the UK for 1 week in June 1980, and then it returned to the summit in August for another 3 weeks, in total spending 60 weeks on the album charts in the UK. The album also peaked at number 35 in the USA and number 10 in Australia. It spawned four hit singles, all of which we'll be playing this week, but today we're going to start with one of those hidden album gems. Here's the title track from the album called Flesh and Blood.

On an album filled with elite top-tier session musicians, the title track, the one we just played, Flesh and Blood, is a unique moment where frontman Brian Ferry took total control of the core instrumentation. Instead of relying on the band's legendary guitarist Phil Manzanera to anchor the track, Brian Ferry played both the lead guitar and synthesizers himself. We've just played the first track from this week's featured classic album, Flesh and Blood, Roxy Music, of course, and that was the title track. We'll be playing the second track same time tomorrow here on your favourite breakfast show. Meanwhile, let's head for 1995 with Delamitri.

in October 2001 as the third single from their smash debut album, Licking on Both Sides. One Night Stand, the track we just played, was a monumental track for Alicia Dixon, Sabrina Washington and Sue Ellis-Nash. It solidified that golden era of early 2000 UK pirate radio energy, crossing over beautifully into the commercial mainstream. We just heard from Mystique, of course. Before that one, Delamitri and Roll To Me. Let's have something from the current charts next. Here's Sky Newman

on CPR FM. That was Ariana Grande, her current release, Hate That I Made You Love Me, a track that I'm sure you're going to hear more of over the coming days. Before that one, Sky Newman and Man of the House. Let's get one more track in this morning before we finish with our customary theme tune.

0: finishing the breakfast show this morning. That was Jesse J and HAPPY. As always, I thank you for the pleasure of your company since 7 o'clock this morning. If you've enjoyed yourself, then why not join me again tomorrow, 7 o'clock sharp, here on your favourite breakfast station, where we'll be doing it all again. As always, we're going to finish now with our customary theme tune finish. We're taking a trip back to the gritty 1960s with a groundbreaking television drama that completely shattered the cosy, comfortable image of British broadcasting. First hitting the screens in January 1962, it introduced raw social realism and hard-drinking, flawed coppers patrolling a fictional northern urban estate, a stark contrast to the friendly neighbourhood bobbies of the era. The show became an instant triumph, pulling in more than 14 million viewers per week, causing absolute outrage among real-life police officers because of its realism. It helped launch the career of icons like the booming young Brian Blessed. Today's theme tune finish, the classic Zed Cars. Have a great Monday. I'll see you tomorrow morning at 7 o'clock.
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0: 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We'll be back tomorrow. 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
3: The music you grew up with.
4: Andy Burnham will promise to give Britain the circuit breaker it needs in a major speech in Manchester today. Ben Montse has more.
5: The Labour leadership frontrunner is set to unveil sweeping devolution plans, including a new number 10 in the north and ambitions for good growth in every postcode. He'll argue power should be pushed out of Whitehall and into local communities, giving new powers to mayors over housing and education as part of a new 10-year plan. Senior Labour figures say they're behind Mr. Burnham and dismissed the idea of the need for a general election.
4: More than a million children in England were referred to mental health services in the year up to March last year. The Children's Commission has called it a crisis with no straightforward answer as to why it's happening, but is calling for change in the way we address children's mental well-being. The number of active referrals also doubled from 2018 to 2019 levels. A man charged with the murder of a two-year-old girl in Surrey is set to appear in court today. She was found dead after police were called to safety concerns at a property in Chertsey on Thursday. Kevin Kajin, who's 31, is thought to be known to the girl. He's also accused of sexual offences. Local and international rescue teams continue to search for survivors after two devastating earthquakes in Venezuela. Last week's quakes were known to have killed nearly 1,500 people. The country's government are facing growing criticism over its response, with civilians stepping up to also rescue those trapped under collapsed buildings. And Ben Stokes admits years of being England's test captain has left him feeling burnt out after announcing his retirement from international cricket. Teammate Joe Root has paid tribute to his services.
6: Being in and around this team, he's obviously been forever present throughout my whole career. We've been through quite a lot together, various different things on and off the field. So it's going to be, it's going to be very different.
4: The news broke during a marathon bowling display in a series decider against New Zealand. Stokes says being captain was the best thing he's been asked to do. That's the latest from Radio News Hub. I'm Frankie Hersein.
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11: A partly cloudy day today, some nice sunny spells. Feeling cooler than it has recently, a pleasant 23 or 24 degrees throughout the day. Overnight tonight, mostly cloudy, down to lows around 15, 16 degrees. And the outlook for Tuesday, more of the same. Partly cloudy, nice sunny spells, highs of 24.
12: The pollen count on CPR UK.
11: Grass and wheat pollen are both moderate today, tree pollen's low.
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4: Andy Burnham will promise to give Britain the circuit breaker it needs in a major speech in Manchester today. Ben Monsey has more.
5: The Labour leadership frontrunner is set to unveil sweeping devolution plans, including a new number 10 in the north and ambitions for good growth in every postcode. He'll argue power should be pushed out of Whitehall and into local communities, giving new powers to mayors over housing and education as part of a new 10-year plan. Senior Labour figures say they're behind Mr. Burnham and dismissed the idea of the need for a general election.
4: More than a million children in England were referred to mental health services in the year up to March last year. The Children's Commissioner called it a crisis with no straightforward answer as to why it's happening, but is calling for a change in the way we address children's mental well-being. The number of active proposals doubled from 2018 to 2019 levels. The government are being told to not put HS2 plans into action unless they're absolutely sure they can be delivered. Public spending watchdog the National Audit Office said they cannot repeat the failures of the previous scheme. Last month, the Transport Secretary Heidi Alexander announced a larger cost estimate and extended timeline for the new one. Local and international rescue teams continue to search for survivors after two devastating earthquakes in Venezuela. Last week's quakes are known to have killed nearly 1,500 people. The country's government are now facing growing criticism over their response, with civilians stepping up to rescue those trapped under collapsed buildings. And Ben Stokes admits years of being England's Test captain has left him feeling burnt out after announcing his retirement from international cricket. Teammate Joe Root has paid tribute to his services.
6: I've been so fortunate, so lucky to be pretty much present his whole career and to watch it up close and be a part of it and share it with him. So, you know, it's sad in many ways, but I think it shouldn't be more of a celebration.
4: The news broke during a marathon bowling display in a series decider against New Zealand. That's the latest from Radio News Hub. I'm Frankie Hersine.
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10: A partly cloudy day today, some nice sunny spells, feeling cooler than it has recently, a pleasant 23 or 24 degrees throughout the day. Overnight tonight, mostly cloudy, down to lows around 15, 16 degrees, and the outlook for Tuesday, more of the same, partly cloudy, nice sunny spells, highs of 24.
11: The pollen count on CPR UK.
10: Grass and wheat pollen are both moderate today, tree pollen's low.
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0: 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Good morning, good morning. It's a brand new week right here on CPR FM. How you doing?
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0: Today is June the 29th. It's day 180 of the year. Welcome along to the show. It's JP with you all the way through to 2.
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0: So today then is St. Peter's Day, International Fisherman Day, National Camera Day, and Please Take My Children to Work Day. That's all right, you can keep them. I'm not taking any kids to work. Yeah, work? I've never worked a day in my life. Anyways, 11.2 thing, got the brand new word for the day at 11:30. We have got the music file, the birthday file, and the history file. Some great tunes, and we got a brand new record coming up from Idle Hive in a few minutes' time.
1: The 11.2 thing.
0: This, again, is the number one single. Sam Fender and Olivia Dean.

The legend Iggy Pop here on CPR FM. The 11-2 thing. Now, if you listen to my show regularly, you know that around this time on a morning, we play some brand new music, and we're doing that again today. We have got a brand new single from Idle Hive. They are a UK indie rock band blended in Arctic Monkeys style swag with Muse. Yeah, they got the intensity of Queens of the Stone Age. I tell you what, these boys are from the East Midlands, aged 15 to 16. This is their single, Blood in My Margarita.

That is absolutely fab. I like that. If you know me, you know I like my loud songs. I like my loud music, and I thought that was good. They are called Idle Hive. They are made up by a bunch of lads who are teenagers, 15 to 16, from the East Midlands. That is their new single, issued on Friday. That's called Blood in My Margarita. Again, they're called Idle Hive. You can go to their website, have a look, and support them. They are fab.

0: playing in Liverpool on, was it Friday night? They're the Foo Fighters and their single Window from their brand new album. 26 after 11, let's do the birthday file.
1: The birthday file on the 11-2 thing with John O'Pierce.

11:28, and I tell you, it's definitely not Buddy's birthday today. But we tell you why we played that in 1 second. I'm going to tell you. It's Gary Buzzy's birthday today. He's 82 years old, and he played Buddy Holly in the Buddy Holly story. Do you remember that? What a film. Ian Pace is 78. He was an English musician and last remaining original member of the rock band Deep Purple. We're playing them soon. Colin Hay is 73. He's a Scottish-Australian musician and lead vocalist with the Men at Work. Their big single Down Under, that's coming as well. Rosa Mota, 68. Portuguese former marathon runner. Yeah, one of the country's most foremost athletes is 68. Amanda Donohoe, English actress in Castaway, Liar Liar, 64. Kelly Hollis, English actress from Shameless, Playing the Field, Emmerdale, is 50. Sam Bailey, who English pop singer won the 10th series The X Factor in 2013.

49. Nicole Scherzinger is 48. She was the singer, of course. Richard Aberdeen Breen, 47, better known as Ebbs Love, is an English singer and was in the boy band Five. He's 47. Catherine Jenkins is 46. And Jude Bellingham, the footballer, is 23. As I said earlier on then, that, Ian Pace, his birthday, he's 78 years old. He's Deep Purple.

0: Ian Paisley's birthday, 78. He's from the band of Deep Purple, Smoke on the Water. Let's do this. It's time for the word for today on Friday. Your word was linger. Can I say well done to the following? Well done to Paul, Terence, Jen, David, Stephen and Beryl got it right. They knew linger was to stay somewhere longer than necessary or expected. So well done to you if you got that right. Remember, you can join in on the old interweb. You can go into the old social media. And you can find us at the Jono Pierce Radio Show page or my personal page. And you can put the answer there, all right? So that was the word for Friday was linger. Today's word then is hasten. H-A-T-S-T-N. H-A-S-T-E-N. That's the one. Hasten, yes. Is it to make something shine by polishing it? Is it to hurry or cause something to happen sooner? Or is it to climb over a fence or a wall? As always, give the answer at 1:30.
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Colin Hay at 73 years old. The lead vocalist at Men at Work, happy birthday to him today. Sam Bailey, she won the 10th series of X Factor back in 2013. Had this as a Christmas number one in 2013. She's born in Bexley, Greater London. She's 49 years old today. Here's a single, Skyscraper.

Born this day in 1978, Nicole Scherzinger, 48 years old, American singer. Born in Hawaii in the US. She was originally with the Pussycat Dolls, but had some brilliant singles on her own. Moving now to a British artist, born in London, Richard Aberdeen Brin. He was part of Five.

It's the 11-2 thing. It's Monday. How you doing? The word for today is hasten, then. Hasten, if you will. H-A-S-T-E-N. Is it? Does it mean to make something shine by polishing it? To hurry or cause something to happen sooner? Or is it to climb over a fence or wall?

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3: The music you grew up with.
4: Tory leader Kemi Badenoch says Britain is heading for a summer of chaos, accusing Labour's Andy Byrne of planning a three-month summer holiday instead of setting out his agenda. She urged Burnham, widely expected to become Prime Minister, to walk into number 10 and name his cabinet, saying ongoing speculation is fueling instability. She spoke at a conference in London earlier.
5: Andy Burnham is already the Prime Minister in everything but name. He needs to act like a leader, put an end to speculation, walk into number 10, name his cabinet and come to Parliament to tell the country what he plans to do.
4: Around 1 in 10 children in England were referred to mental health services last year, with the Children's Commissioner calling it a crisis. Dame Rachel D'Souza's latest report says there's no straightforward answers as to what's driving the uptick in children needing support. Rescue efforts continue in Venezuela days after two powerful earthquakes, killing nearly 1,500 people. Local and international crews have been working to find those trapped under the rubble, but they've been overshadowed by civilian efforts to rescue people. Ben Stokes has retired from international cricket, saying being captain has been an honour. Teammate Joe Root says he'll be remembered for how he changed the game.
6: There aren't many players that you can say have questioned how to play the game, and I think the impact that he's had, especially over the last 4 years as a leader, has left a massive mark on the game.
4: In true Ben Stokes fashion, he took a wicket just 30 seconds after the announcement was made in England's series decider against New Zealand at Trent Bridge. And Corrie's Jack P. Shepherd and his wife, Hanny Treweek, have welcomed baby girl Constance Eater. That's the latest from Radio News Hub. I'm Dave Cronin.
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8: A partly cloudy day today, some nice sunny spells, feeling cooler than it has recently, a pleasant 23 or 24 degrees throughout the day. Overnight tonight, mostly cloudy, down to lows around 15, 16 degrees, and the outlook for Tuesday, more of the same, partly cloudy, nice sunny spells, highs of 24.
9: The pollen count on CPR UK.
8: Grass and wheat pollen are both moderate today, tree pollen's low.
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0: into hour two of the show then. How are you?
1: Here we come on the air.
0: You know what? It's Monday. Yeah, I know. How was your weekend? I didn't say that in the first hour, but did you have a good one? Did you have a good one?
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0: All I'm glad is that it's cooled down a bit now, because Friday, I think I was on the verge of melting or spontaneously combusting. I tell you what, it's too hot. And gradually through the weekend, we got cooler. But the good news is, it's going to be hot next weekend. I know. The word for today then is hasten. Hasten, does it mean to make something shine by polishing it? To hurry or cause something to happen sooner? Or is it to climb over a fence or wall? We'll give you the answer at

Olivia Rodrigo, it is 10 past 12. How you doing today? It's Jono with you on the 11-2 thing. And you know what? You know, I like looking through the newspaper and stuff, particularly when the old Bill get involved. And this story is a little bit old, apparently years old, from Hollywood in the USA. And the story goes like this. When Mrs. J.A. Goggin opened her door for her yelping dog, in dashed the dog, hotly pursued by a goat. Yeah, this true story. Mrs. Goggin was able to beat off the goat, so she telephoned the police. Hello, is that the police? Yes, the goat has run it, yes. So the police attended. Officers C.B. Sylvester and A.B. Vian came to the rescue and took the struggling, belligerent goat to the pound. After putting the goat into the pound, the officer turned his back on it. This is Mr. Sylvester, PC Sylvester, whatever they called, Officer Sylvester. And he was charged up the backside and hospitalised. There you go. If you think you've had a hard day today, just feel sorry for Officer Sylvester. He was charged and he was treated at Hollywood Hospital for...

0: 16 after 12, Kid Rock all summer long. And I tell you what, that news story about officers who vest getting, headbutted up the backside with horns and all by this goat reminded me of... what was the film? Forrest Gump. Where we shot? I was shot in the buttocks. Yeah, I like to say, yeah, we're not going there. You know what I'm saying, though? Just had a feeling of Forrest Gump around it.
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Start off in 1961 today for the music file. Del Shannon was a number one on the UK singles chart with Runaway. He's only UK number one and was the first of 14 UK top 40 hits. Moving forward to 1974, Charles Aznavour was a number one on the UK singles chart with She, the French singer's only UK number one. At the time, he made Aznavour the oldest living male chart topper in the UK charts at 50 years old. 50 years old, blimey, I tell you what, I've got no hope then.

Christopher Reeves here, dancing in the street for the forthcoming Live Aid fundraising event. The single went on to become a UK number one hit. The original plan was to perform the track together live with David Bowie performing at Wembley Stadium and Mick Jagger at the JFK Stadium, until it was realised that the satellite link would cause a half-second delay that would make it impossible to do unless Bauer or Jagger mimed their contribution, something neither artist was willing to do. And something else interesting, that the music video is filmed at Tilbury Docks. There you go. I know that because my dad was working there at the time. There's great excitement as both of them winning the canteen at lunchtime. There you go. Whether that's true, that's what I've been told. We'll tell you about Jason in a minute. We get to 1991 now.

0: Back to 1991, as we said, Jason Donovan and his third UK number one single of Any Dream Will Do, a song written by Andrew Lloyd Webber and Tim Rice, of course. And that was originally written for the 1968 musical Joseph and His Amazing Technicolor Dreamcoat. Jason Donovan was playing the lead role in the New London production of the musical. Moving forward to 1999 after the break, then, with some Michael Jackson.
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0: on Friday, 17th of July as part of their 2026 Summer Sizzler Tour. The kids can cheer the good guys and boo the bad ones as the energy flows through the arena. There's also a chance to meet all the wrestlers after the show with our VIP backstage pass, which includes a special Rumble wrestling poster. The action kicks off at 7:30 p.m. and tickets are sure to be in high demand. So if you are a diehard wrestling fan or just looking for some thrilling live entertainment, the Rumble Wrestling Roadshow Show is for you. 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
4: Hi, I'm Callum, the radio voiceover guy. I had dreams of recording voiceovers for Terry Wogan, Steve Wright, John Peel, and even Chris Moyles. But I just end up reading out Jono's name and trying to make him sound professional. And to make things worse, he hasn't even paid me.

So as promised, talking about 1999, Michael Jackson suffered severe bruising after falling over 40 feet when a bridge collapsed during a concert at Munich's Olympic Stadium. Michael Jackson was performing Earth Song at the time of the accident. Moving forward to 2007, our Irish singer and songwriter Enya received an honorary doctorate of music from the National University of Ireland in Galway.

And yet, of course, 12:43, and we're going to look at our final bit of history today. Back in 2024 on this date, Sabrina Carpenter made chart history when Espresso held the number 2 spot, while a follow-up single, Please, Please, Please, claimed the number 1 spot on the Billboard Hot 100. Espresso itself secured over 20 number 1 spots globally, including the UK official singles chart.

10 minutes before 1 o'clock, it is Monday afternoon, you're listening to CPR FM. My name's Jono and I present the 11-2 thing every day between 11 and 2. I say every day, every weekday. And we have a little quiz which we play called The Word for Today. I give you a word, three possible definitions where only one is true. Tell us what the correct definition out of these three is. So the word today is hasten. Hasten. Does it mean to make something shine by polishing it? That's option one. Option two is to hurry or cause something to happen sooner. Or option three is to climb over a fence or wall. So the word is hasten. Which one of those is true?

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4: Andy Burnham's promise to give the UK a new direction with the biggest transfer of power outside of Whitehall in modern times. In his first major speech since the Makerfield by-election, the prospective Prime Minister promised to end politics as usual, to rescue a country which is stuck in a rut. He spoke to media and supporters gathered in central Manchester.
5: Westminster hasn't been working for people, and it hasn't been working for a very long time. In fact, it is broken. And as a result, the country isn't where it should be. It is stuck in a rut.
4: Meanwhile, the Conservative leader has warned Andy Burnham will spend the summer under pressure from unions and left-wing groups to push through policies no one voted for. Speaking in London, Kemi Badenoch says he must address the country in Parliament and end what she calls chaos.
6: He is allowing the speculation and this chaos to run and run. He has clearly learnt nothing from the disastrous speculation before Rachel Reeves' last budget.
4: Local and international rescue teams continue to search for survivors after two devastating earthquakes in Venezuela. Last week's quakes are known to have killed nearly 1,500 people. The country's government are facing growing criticism over its response, with civilians stepping up to also rescue those trapped under collapsed buildings. The government are being told not to put HS2 plans into action unless they're absolutely sure they can be delivered. Public spending watchdog the National Audit Office say they cannot repeat the failures of the previous scheme. And actress Dame Penelope Keith, beloved star of The Good Life and To the Man Are Born, has died aged 86. Her family say she passed away peacefully at home in Surrey. That's the latest from Radio News Hub. I'm Dave Cronin.
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10: A partly cloudy day today. Some nice sunny spells. Feeling cooler than it has recently. A pleasant 23 or 24 degrees throughout the day. Overnight tonight, mostly cloudy, down to lows around 15, 16 degrees. And the outlook for Tuesday, more of the same. Partly cloudy, nice sunny spells. Highs of 24.
11: The pollen count on CPR UK.
10: Grass and wheat pollen are both moderate today. Tree pollen's low.
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3: Across-

Fat Boys and the Beach Boys taking us into the last hour. Here he comes on the air, turn it up, tune it right, Joe no pisses on the air. So in the last hour then, we look at stuff that happened on this day in history. Also got some pretty good tunes as well, and we're going to give you the answer. The 11-2 thing across the southeast on CPR FM with Joe no. So we're going to give the answer to the word hasten in about 23 minutes. And does hasten mean to make something shine by polishing it? Is it to hurry or cause something to happen sooner? Or is it to climb over a fence or wall? That is your options. We'll give the answer about 1:30. And so some great tunes coming up. Can do some shout-outs this hour as well. And the answer to the word hasten coming up about 1:30. So make sure you stick with us all the way through to 2:00 right here on...

Brilliant group. Young man playing over James today and his daughter. That is Zombie. It's 1:15. It is CPR FM. On Friday night, do you remember Friday? Probably the hottest day we've had for a long, long time. I went to bed. I managed to get some sleep at about 10 o'clock. And then the thunderstorms came in over Kent again. And I thought, I'm not going to sleep. So this was about, what was it? It's quite late on, I think. It was it around after midnight? So I ended up putting the TV on in the early hours of Saturday. And found a movie on BBC Two called Dark Waters. Mark Ruffalo, isn't it? And brilliant, brilliant film. I don't know why it's on so late, because it was amazing. It was all about this guy taking the company who developed Teflon to court in the US because of the fact, obviously, it was poisoning us and whatever else. But the thing which fascinated me about the movie, right at the end, because on these true movies, they always give you facts and figures, don't they? Go, in such and such a year, then we've had... Yeah. But the thing I found most fascinating, they're saying that 99% of animal and human life in the world now has got Teflon inside them. That's crazy, isn't it? 99% of everything on Earth has got Teflon in them. Anyway, that's my thing. But go and have a watch the movie, because if you like law stuff and real life drama, I thought it was pretty good. And the thing I love about true movies, when they put some of the original people in it as well, playing themselves, and that's what happened in this film, is a couple of scenes of the people in it, you know, like the original people are actually in the movie. So give it a watch. It's called Dark Waters. It's on BBC iPlayer. And, yeah, I tell you what, I quite enjoyed it.

Fatboy Slim, 21 after 1, and Praise You. Before we have a look at the history file today, remind you of the word is hasten. If you're hastening, are you polishing something, hurrying, or climbing over a wall? That is your shout out. We'll give you the answer at about 1:30. Right, let's do some history file then, because we've got to say happy birthday to the AA. They were formed this day in 1905. Early motorists were frequently targeted by stopwatch-wielding policemen who were hidden in ditches. These were speed traps. Yeah, I'm getting to the point, all right? I'm getting to the point. Frustrated by this, a motorist named Walter Gibbons wrote a letter to Auto Car magazine in 1905, sparking the creation of Motorist Mutual Association. Before it became famous for its yellow breakdown vans, the AA deployed teams of cyclists on major roads. These scouts were stationed to warn passing passengers of hidden speed traps using hand signals and salutes. There you go. That is illegal now, by the way, just in case you want to do it. It's illegal. You'll end up in court. There we go. 1927, for the first time in 200 years, a total eclipse of the sun was seen in Britain. Those at Giggleswick in Yorkshire were able to see a perfect full eclipse, which lasted for less than half a minute. I've seen a partial, but never a full eclipse. No. 1966, Barclays launched the Barclay card, making it the very first all-purpose credit card scheme in the UK. Originally a charge card, they offered a revolving credit facility. By 1967, it single-handedly kick-started the modern personal finance and buy now, buy later retail culture in Britain. There we go. We said it was the birthday of the AA. So Gary Newman then, and then we're going to play another car song right after this.

0: NBA then Snow Patrol and Chasing Cars. It's time to do this. It is the answer to our word for today. The word was hasten. And it does not mean to clave over a fence or wall. It does not mean to make something shine by polishing it. But if you said to hurry or cause something to happen sooner, you'll be correct. That's what hasten means, to hurry or cause something to happen sooner. If you got it right and you answered on the social media, we'll give you and your little name a little shout out tomorrow at 11:30.
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0: and drink of the day, loads of great music that you grew up with, and of course, what will be, after 3 o'clock, the big pub question of the day as well.
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Oi, Billy Ocean, you have to be rude, all right? You don't have to tell me go away. You know, so rude, so rude. Anyway, Liz is here too, Billy, so I'm going there too. Is that all right? Yeah, don't tell me to go and get, you know what I'm saying? Taylor Swift now. It's the 11-2 thing. The fate of Ophelia. Good afternoon, it's CPR FM.

Ariana Grande here on CPR FM. So I'll do some shout outs. Going to say hi to Doug today. Hello, Doug. Thank you very much for being there. Also to Chris, Malcolm and George. Yeah, thank you. Sharon, Tracy. Yeah, Sharon and Tracy. I know. It's like birds of a feather, this show, isn't it? Anyway, more shout outs and more bits and pieces this afternoon from 2 o'clock with Les's show. A brilliant show. Bit in the afternoon.

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You go to my social media, put a song on there, and

classic tune from Gonzalez playing the music. You grab me 24 hours a day. As for me, I'm going now. Yeah, you'll be glad to know I'm going. Be back tomorrow, Tuesday, between 11 and 2. Les is coming next. I'm playing there with Delamitri. Bye-bye.

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3: The music you grew up with.
4: Andy Burnham said his plans for a number 10 North will be the nerve centre of a rewired Britain. In his first major speech, the Makerfield MP vowed to reach out to other parties in a fragmented, disjointed Westminster if he becomes Prime Minister. Mr. Burnham spoke in the People's History Museum in Manchester.
5: We need a new determination to raise living standards of every single person in this land. And we must accept that to do that, to fix the economy and the country, we need to change politics and we need to do it now.
4: Meanwhile, Mr. Burnham is facing criticism for refusing to take questions from journalists after his first major speech. The Makerfield MP has kept a low profile and didn't hold a post-speech Q&A. More than a million children in England were referred to mental health services in the year up to March last year. The Children's Commissioner called it a crisis with no straightforward answer as to why it's happening, but has called for a change in the way we address children's mental health well-being. Thousands of fans have packed into Wimbledon Park, hoping to secure tickets for the championships. More than 9,000 people have joined the famous queue, with many camping overnight and others arriving before dawn. During last week's heatwave, the RAC saw their patrols go out to 20% more breakdowns than usual for the time of year. It comes as the UK experienced record-breaking high temperatures for June. RAC spokesperson Harriet Hernando can tell us more.
6: Tyre blowouts have been quite common and they're caused by air expanding in the heat. If your tyres are showing signs of cracking, do get them checked out straight away.
4: And the King and Queen are preparing for a series of engagements as Royal Week gets underway in Scotland. That's the latest from Radio News Hub. I'm Dave Cronin.
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8: A partly cloudy day today, some nice sunny spells, feeling cooler than it has recently, a pleasant 23 or 24 degrees throughout the day. Overnight tonight, mostly cloudy, down to lows around 15, 16 degrees, and the outlook for Tuesday, more of the same, partly cloudy, nice sunny spells, highs of 24.
9: The pollen count on CPR UK.
8: Grass and wheat pollen are both moderate today, tree pollen's low.
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3: Across-

girls, they will. Some girls, they won't. This is CPR FM, the afternoon bit with me, Les Adam, keeping you company here on Monday, the 29th of June. On the way, we have our

0: Elvis and that devil in disguise at 12 minutes past two on your Monday afternoon. Welcome to the afternoon bed. If you have just discovered us on DAB or online, then, well, we are here every weekday afternoon between two and four. And in the first part of the show, we always explore a forgotten food of the day, something in which you just really can't get anymore, or the chances of you getting are rather slim. And today we are talking about Jacobs. You know, they make crackers, they make cheesy things, great for your picnics, great for your buffets. But today I'm talking about something amazing, and well, all I can say is bake and crinkled for a great flavor of salt and vinegar flavor. These are Jacob Mini Cheddar's Crinklies. Do you remember them? Oh, they tasted great, didn't they?
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0: The music that you grew up with, it's the Black Eyed Peas at 17 minutes past two, and that Boom Boom Pow here on the afternoon bit. Stay where you are. I've got music coming from Madonna, plus I'll also be bringing you our forgotten drink of the day before three.
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I'll be singing that song in a few weeks' time when I am on my holiday. It's Madonna, La Isla Bonita, here on CPRFM. Coming up to 20 past 2. Don't forget, you can find us on all things socials at CPRFM. You can also find us on online and also on DAB as well. For more information, check out those social media feeds. And we also have a brand new free-to-download app too.

If you've ever watched any American film ever, chances are that song has been in there somewhere. Lynyrd Skynyrd and Sweet Home Alabama. More of the music that you grew up with is what we promise you. And don't forget, if you are into your pub quiz and those styles of question, then after 3 o'clock this afternoon, the great big pub question of the day will be here on the afternoon bits.

I'm not living in a box. I am living in a very warm studio, though. 27 degrees Celsius today. I know. Tell me about it. So we have been exploring forgotten foods today. We have talked about mini cheddar trinkles, salt and vinegar flavour more specifically, because, well, I love anything that are, well, basically is salt and vinegar. Also, we cover forgotten foods, forgotten drinks of the day. And today we are exploring something called Twist and Squeeze. It was a juice drink. It was orange. You could put them in the freezer. You could twist the lids off and, you could just, have a great time. Kind of pre-Sunny D sort of times, if you know what I mean. You could get, obviously, orange flavors. You could different flavors. But it just isn't the same anymore when you don't have these little things to just stick in the freezer and enjoy on a nice cold day. It's all a little bit different, isn't it? Let's get back to that music that you grew up with. Here's Level 42 at 2:40 in the afternoon.

Certainly a song that just feels right for this time of year. Don Henley and the Boys of Summer here on CPRFM. My name's Les, and, well, privileged to be with you on a Monday afternoon, starting off a brand new week together as we indulge in food and drink and, well, the music that you grew up with as well.

Been ages since I've heard that song on the radio. Nick Berry and Heartbeat, of course, from the Heartbeat, I'm going to say sitcom, but it's not a sitcom, is it? The program that was on TV many, many years ago. On the way, after 3 o'clock, today's great big pub question of the day. How's your general knowledge? Will you get today's right? Or will you just claim that you've got a bit of a temperature, or even maybe a fever, like Peggy Lee? Never know.

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3: The music you grew up with.
4: Andy Burnham's promised to give the UK a new direction with the biggest transfer of power out of Whitehall in modern times. In his first major speech since the Makerfield by-election, the prospective Prime Minister promised to end politics as usual and to rescue a country which is stuck in a rut. He spoke to media and supporters gathered in central Manchester.
5: Westminster hasn't been working for people, and it hasn't been working for a very long time. In fact, it is broken. And as a result, the country isn't where it should be. It is stuck in a rut.
4: Kemi Badenoch, meanwhile, says the UK faces a summer of chaos while Andy Burnham decides his plans and picks his government. The Tory leader claims the economy is in limbo, urging Burnham to sack Energy Secretary Ed Miliband. She also claimed businesses are terrified of his potential promotion. The government are being told not to put HS2 plans into actions unless they're absolutely sure they can be delivered. Public spending watchdog the National Audit Office say they cannot repeat the failures of the previous scheme. Last month, the Transport Secretary announced a larger cost estimate and extended timeline for the scheme. The Prince of Wales has shared fond memories of the late Queen, saying she inspired his lifelong love of tea time. William spoke in a video message released by the Queen Elizabeth Memorial.
6: Whilst I had the privilege to know the late Queen better than most, some of my fondest memories of my grandmother are from here in Windsor. I remember many a quiet afternoon having tea with her and my grandfather at the castle, chatting, sharing stories, and seeing how completely at ease she was here, surrounded by family and her much-loved dogs and horses.
4: And actress Dame Penelope Keith, beloved star of The Good Life and To the Manor Born, has died aged 86. Her family say she passed away peacefully at home in Surrey. That's the latest from Radio News Hub. I'm Dave Cronin.
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12: A partly cloudy day today. Some nice sunny spells. Feeling cooler than it has recently. A pleasant 23 or 24 degrees throughout the day. Overnight tonight, mostly cloudy, down to lows around 15, 16 degrees. And the outlook for Tuesday, more of the same. Partly cloudy, nice sunny spells. Highs of 24.
13: The pollen count on CPR UK.
12: Grass and wheat pollen are both moderate today. Tree pollen's low.
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Hour two of the afternoon bit for your Monday afternoon here on CPR FM. The sound of Alice Cooper as we continue more of the songs that you grew up with for, well, Monday. On the way, today's great big pub question of the day. It's all coming up after music from the Red Hot Chili Peppers and Robert Palmer.

0: The Red Hot Chili Peppers and Californication here on the afternoon bit. Welcome along. If you have just joined us, just in time at 3:20 today's great big pub question of the day. And today I'm going to start the week off and I'm going to hit you hard because I'm looking for the name of the American film director of the classic Hollywood era. He directed Gentlemen Prefer Blondes and Rio Bravo. Do you know who this person is? The American film director of the classic Hollywood era who directed Gentlemen Prefer Blondes and Rio Bravo. If you think you do know, CPRFM on the socials is all that you need. The answer, of course, coming up before 4:00. And it goes without saying, no Googling, no asking Alexa or similar devices. Please.
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0: sounded fabulous on the afternoon bit. 25 past three on your Monday afternoon. And, well, give yourself a pat on the back. Monday is nearly over.
1: Attention, Rumble Wrestling fans. The Southeast's most popular family touring wrestling promotion is arriving at Dymchurch Village Hall for a Summer Sizzler show on Saturday, 25th of July at 1 p.m. The whole family will enjoy an afternoon of high-flying action featuring favorites from the Rumble roster and some new exciting stars. There's also a chance to meet all the wrestlers after the show with our VIP backstage pass, which includes an exclusive poster. Tickets will sell out fast, so book today at rumblewrestling.com and check out our Facebook page for the latest.
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He won X Factor or something similar, didn't he? Will Young and That All-Time Love here on CPR FM. 23 minutes before 4 o'clock and a repeat of today's great big pub question of the day, where we are looking for the name of a male American film director who directed the classic Hollywood era and the films such as Gentlemen Prefer Blondes and Rio Bravo. But the big question is, do you know who it is? CPR FM on the socials. If you do, please

It's the rhythm of the night from DeBarge, Harry Styles and Sign of the Times, Jimi Hendrix with Purple Haze as we continue our music that you grew up with. Online and on DAB, we are CPRFM and it's time for you and me to learn the name of the American film director from the classic Hollywood era who directed films such as Gentlemen Prefer Blondes and Rio Bravo. If you've been playing along, the correct answer to today's great big pub question was Howard Hawks. Did you get it correct?

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Never grumbles or fusses, always treats me right. 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
3: The music you grew up with.
4: Andy Burnham is to create a number 10 North if he becomes Prime Minister. The frontrunner for the Labour leadership says Westminster is fragmented and disjointed and will move swathes of the government operation to Manchester. He says it will be the nerve centre of a rewired Britain. In his first major speech, the Makerfield MP says change is long overdue.
5: We need a new determination to raise living standards of every single person in this land. And we must accept that to do that, to fix the economy and the country, we need to change politics and we need to do it now.
4: Five people have been killed following a shooting in northern Germany. Police say two people, one of whom is a suspect, have been arrested at a youth centre in Stade. One in 10 children in England have been referred to mental health services in the past year. That equates to more than a million children, double the number in 2018 to 2019, with anxiety being the main reason. British American Tobacco is to cut 9,000 jobs worldwide as smokers switch to vapes. The tobacco giant, which makes Lucky Strike and Dunhill cigarettes, is shedding 5,500 roles and outsourcing 3,500 more. Manchester City have confirmed Enzo Maresca as their new manager. The former Chelsea boss takes over from Pep Guardiola, who quit the club in May after a decade in charge. The Prince of Wales has shared cherished memories of his grandmother, the late Queen, revealing how she inspired his love of tea time. William has recorded his personal recollections for the digital memorial in honour of Queen Elizabeth II.
6: To this day, she's given me a love of tea time that I never knew I needed. Watching her ride her horses in the Great Park, even well into her later years, showed a side of Granny the world didn't often see. Off duty, relaxed, and utterly at home. These moments with my grandmother are ones I'll always hold dear.
4: And New Zealand have crushed England by 160 runs to win the series. That's the latest from Radio News Hub. I'm David Hall.
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9: A partly cloudy day today, some nice sunny spells, feeling cooler than it has recently, a pleasant 23 or 24 degrees throughout the day. Overnight tonight, mostly cloudy, down to lows around 15, 16 degrees, and the outlook for Tuesday, more of the same, partly cloudy, nice sunny spells, highs of 24.
10: The pollen count on CPR UK.
9: Grass and wheat pollen are both moderate today, tree pollen's low.
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1: Attention Rumble Wrestling fans, the Southeast's most popular family touring wrestling promotion is landing at Whitstable's Umbrella Center in Oxford Street on Friday 17th of July as part of their 2026 Summer Sizzler Tour. The kids can cheer the good guys and boo the bad ones as the energy flows through the arena. There's also a chance to meet all the wrestlers after the show with our VIP backstage pass, which includes a special Rumble wrestling poster. The action kicks off at 7:30 p.m. and tickets are sure to be in high demand. 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
4: Andy Burnham is to expand his office to Manchester if he becomes Prime Minister. The Makerfield MP has given his first major speech as he heads towards winning the Labour leadership race and becoming PM.
5: Westminster hasn't been working for people, and it hasn't been working for a very long time. In fact, it is broken. And as a result, the country isn't where it should be. It is stuck in a rut, and clearly we can't go on like this.
4: Conservative leader Kemi Badenoch says Burnham needs to put an end to what she calls a summer of chaos.
6: Mr. Burnham is clearly desperate to be in charge, but Prime Minister is not a ceremonial position. He doesn't have a plan beyond telling mayors to go and sort it out. This is not good enough.
4: Former Conservative MP Craig Williams has pleaded guilty to cheating at gambling by placing bets on the date of the 2024 general election. The 41-year-old was an aide to the then Prime Minister Rishi Sunak before the election was called. The US Supreme Court has rejected Donald Trump's appeal in the E. Jean Carroll sexual abuse case. The president had argued the judge in the original civil case had allowed evidence to be presented that affected how the jury viewed him, but a federal appeals court has ruled a new trial was not warranted. One in 10 children in England have been referred to mental health services in the past year. That equates to more than a million children, double the number in 2018, with anxiety being the main reason. Children's Commissioner Dame Rachel D'Souza says increasing numbers face long waits for support.
7: We actually need to prioritise children in that mental health strategy. If we sort out this generation and help them get back on track and invest in them as part of this strategy, then it's going to benefit their whole life ahead.
4: An actress, Penelope Keith, famed for her roles in the sitcoms The Good Life and To the Manor Born, has died at the age of 86. She'd been suffering from cancer. That's the latest from Radio News Hub. I'm David Hall.
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12: A partly cloudy day today, some nice sunny spells, feeling cooler than it has recently, a pleasant 23 or 24 degrees throughout the day. Overnight tonight, mostly cloudy, down to lows around 15, 16 degrees, and the outlook for Tuesday, more of the same, partly cloudy, nice sunny spells, highs of 24.
13: The pollen count on CPR UK.
12: Grass and wheat pollen are both moderate today, tree pollen's low.
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0: 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Cheer the good guys and boo the bad ones. 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
4: Andy Burnham is to create a number 10 North if he becomes Prime Minister. The frontrunner for the Labour leadership says Westminster is fragmented and disjointed and will move swathes of the government machine to Manchester. He says it will be the nerve centre of a rewired Britain. In his first major speech, the Makerfield MP says change is long overdue.
5: We need a new determination to raise living standards of every single person in this land. And we must accept that to do that, to fix the economy and the country, we need to change politics and we need to do it now.
4: Mr. Burnham came under fire, though, after refusing to answer journalists' questions at the end of his speech. Next, six people have now been confirmed dead after a shooting at a youth welfare centre in northern Germany. The suspected shooter has been arrested in Stade, just west of Hamburg. Police say a motive is not immediately clear. The number of children being referred to mental health services in England is on the up. More than a million, double the number in 2018, are seeking help with anxiety being the main reason. The Prince of Wales has spoken of the cherished moments he shared with his grandmother, the late Queen. William has recorded his personal recollections for the digital memorial in honour of Elizabeth II.
6: To this day, she's given me a love of tea time that I never knew I needed. Watching her ride her horses in the Great Park, even well into her later years, showed a side of Granny the world didn't often see. Off duty, relaxed, and utterly at home. These moments with my grandmother ones I'll always hold dear.
4: Tennis and British number one Cameron Norrie is out of Wimbledon. He lost to Michael Zheng, who's currently ranked 144th in the world. Meanwhile, Jack Draper has withdrawn from the tournament after suffering a reoccurrence of his arm injury. And Manchester City have confirmed Enzo Maresca as their new manager. The former Chelsea boss takes over from Pep Guardiola. That's the latest from Radio News Hub. I'm David Hall.
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10: A partly cloudy day today. Some nice sunny spells. Feeling cooler than it has recently. A pleasant 23 or 24 degrees throughout the day. Overnight tonight, mostly cloudy down to lows around 15, 16 degrees. And the outlook for Tuesday, more of the same. Partly cloudy, nice sunny spells. Highs of 24.
11: The pollen count on CPR UK.
10: Grass and wheat pollen are both moderate today. Tree pollen's low.
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3: Across-

Ladies and gentlemen of the class of 99, wear sunscreen. If I could offer you only one tip for the future, sunscreen would be it. The long-term benefits of sunscreen have been proved by scientists, whereas the rest of my advice has no basis more reliable than my own meandering experience. I will dispense this advice now. Enjoy the power and beauty of your youth. Oh, never mind. You will not understand the power and beauty of your youth until they've faded. But trust me, in 20 years, you look back at photos of yourself and recall in a way you can't grasp now how much possibility lay before you and how fabulous you really looked. You are not as fat as you imagine. Don't worry about the future. Or worry, but know that worrying is as effective as trying to solve an algebra equation by chewing bubblegum. The real troubles in your life are apt to be things that never crossed your worried mind, the kind that blindsides you at 4 p.m. on some idle Tuesday. Do one thing every day that scares you. Sing. Don't be reckless with other people's hearts. Don't put up with people who are reckless with yours. Floss. Don't waste your time on jealousy. Sometimes you're ahead, sometimes you're behind. The race is long, and in the end, it's only with yourself. Remember compliments you receive. Forget the insults. If you succeed in doing this, tell me how. Keep your old love letters. Throw away your old bank statements. Stretch. Don't feel guilty if you don't know what you want to do with your life. The most interesting people I know didn't know at 22 what they wanted to do with their lives. Some of the most interesting 40-year-olds I know still don't. Get plenty of calcium. Be kind to your knees. You'll miss them when they're gone. Maybe you'll marry. Maybe you won't. Maybe you'll have children. Maybe you won't. Maybe you'll divorce at 40. Maybe you'll dance the funky chicken on your 75th wedding anniversary. Whatever you do, don't congratulate yourself too much, or berate yourself either. Your choices are half chance. So are everybody else's. Enjoy your body. Use it every way you can. Don't be afraid of it or what other people think of it. It's the greatest instrument you'll ever own. Dance. Even if you have nowhere to do it but in your own living room. Read the directions, even if you don't follow them. Do not read beauty magazines. They will only make you feel ugly. Get to know your parents. You never know when they'll be gone for good. Be nice to your siblings. They're your best link to your

Don't expect anyone else to support you. Maybe you have a trust fund. Maybe you'll have a wealthy spouse. But you never know when either one might run out. Don't mess too much with your hair, or by the time you're 40, it will look 85. Be careful whose advice you buy, but be patient with those who supply it. Advice is a form of nostalgia.

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CPR FM, playing music that you grew up with. It is Phil Still with the Through the Decades on a Monday evening. And what happens on a Monday? We play you an hour's worth of 50s. That was Al Martino and Here in My Heart. Oh, bless him. Here's a bit of Frankie Lane and A Woman in Love.

CPR FM, playing music that you grew up with. It is Mondays and we've got an hour's worth of 50s to get through between now and 8 o'clock. That is Buddy Knox and Party Doe. Music on the way from Donna, Washington. And what a difference a day makes.

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1: CPR FM playing a classic from 1950s. That is Diana Washington. And What a Difference a Day Makes. What a great song. Always reminds me of the 50s. And I'm sure it featured in a film somewhere along the line. It's one of those sort of tunes that deserve to be in a film. It is Phil Still, keeping you company till 8. And then we have a new guy. Yes, sir. I'm all excited, I must admit. I'll tell you more in a mo. But first of all, we're playing music on the way from a Kingston Trio and Tom Dooley.
2: Throughout history, there have been many songs written about the Eternal Triangle. This next one tells the story of a Mr. Grayson, a beautiful woman, condemned man named Tom Dooley. When the sun rises tomorrow,

0: It is Mitch Miller and the gang and the Yellow Rose of Texas. Always reminds me of John Wayne. Yeah, does it to you as well? Yeah. So, after 8 o'clock, we have the one and only JB. It's a mystery what JB stands for, but it is JB between 8 and 10 tonight. Keep it tuned to CPR FM. We're guaranteeing your music that you grew up with. Music on the way from Perry Como. And don't let the stars get in your eyes.
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That is Perry Como on CPR FM, playing music that you grew up with, and don't let the stars get in your eyes. Yes, always wear sunglasses when you're staring at the sun, at least. It is still here till 8 o'clock, and we're playing you an hour's worth of 50s. Now, go back to the 1950s, and a young DJ then, Jimmy Young, had a song. Yeah, he was in the hit parade, as they used to call it in them days, The Man from Laramie.

CPR FM, Kitty Cullen and Little Things Mean a Lot. It does indeed. It may only be a small bunch of flowers, but it means a lot. It still goes to the young partner's eyes and she goes all sentimental and whatever you did the other night before, she's now forgiven you. So it's a guarantee as well. Always buy some flowers. And it's still with the worldly advice between now and 8 o'clock. And then we have the one and only new guy, JB, entertaining you till 10 on CPR FM, playing music that you grew up with. Ooh.

CPR FM, playing Pat Boone and Bernadine. It is Phil Still here till 8 o'clock with an hour's worth of 50s. Tomorrow, being Tuesday, we'll have an hour's worth of 60s. Back to the 50s, it's Jane Morgan and the day the rain came.

0: That is the Weavers and Ticina, Ticina, Ticina. Now, I've actually Googled what Ticina is. It's an Hebrew folk song written in 1941. And it was released when the British Mandate of Palestine happened. And there's a little fact for you. It is the 1950s, between now and 8 o'clock, and music on the way from Bo Diddley.
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0: Attention Rumble wrestling fans, the Southeast's most popular family touring wrestling promotion is arriving at Dymchurch Village Hall for a Summer Sizzler show on Saturday, 25th of July at 1 p.m. The whole family will enjoy an afternoon of high-flying action featuring favorites from the Rumble roster and some new exciting stars. There's also a chance to meet all the wrestlers after the show with our VIP backstage pass, which includes an exclusive poster. 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

Bo Diddley and Bo Diddley. Yes, he liked it so much, he named it twice. It is Phil Stone here till 8 o'clock, and then we have JB, the new guy. And he's, be gentle with him, won't you? Promise me that you'll be gentle with him, yeah? I think it's Monday and Thursdays he's doing here on CPR FM between 8 and 10. Keep it tuned to CPR FM, and you'll hear him, and you'll be very, very satisfied and pleased. And he's a great, great presenter as well. Bless him. Here's Patti Page and When I Went to Your Wedding.

0: Winifred Atwell and Black and White Rag. And that's a fine tune from her, you know. I think she was a bit possessed when she was on the piano, but she's a good player. She is a very good player. And I'm not sure, but I think Elton John, all what he learnt is from Winifred Atwell. Music on the way from a bit of Dean Martin.
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in time when I'm CPR FM playing Dean Martin, and I don't care if the sun don't shine. I think you do. Yes, I think everybody gets a bit upset when it's raining and it's so nice and warm. I love the summer. I think it's probably because I'm a Leo and I'm a sun worshipper. It would be. Anyway, have you had a hard day at the office? You have. Okay. Well, bear this in mind when we play you Tennessee Ernie Ford, 16.

CPR FM playing Laverne Baker and I Cried a Tear. Quick, pass him the tissues. I hate seeing a grown man cry, I really do. Well, that's it for this evening and the 50s. We'll be back tomorrow with an hour's worth of 60s. So join me with Through the Decades tomorrow from 7 o'clock for an hour of 60s. We have, after 8 o'clock, the one and only, the new guy. Yes, so be gentle with him, won't you? Play with him nicely. Give him back his toys at the end of the day. And keep it tuned to CPR FM for JB. And you can remain standing. And as he appears, give him a round of applause. And there's JB coming after 8 o'clock. Couple of tunes on the way. One from Marvin Rainwater and A Whole Lot of Woman. And this one from David Joseph and I Can't Hide coming next.

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2: 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This

0: partly cloudy day today. Some nice sunny spells. Feeling cooler than it has recently. A pleasant 23 or 24 degrees throughout the day. Overnight tonight, mostly cloudy, down to lows around 15, 16 degrees. And the outlook for Tuesday, more of the same. Partly cloudy, nice sunny spells. Highs of 24.
1: The pollen count on CPR UK.
0: Grass and wheat pollen are both moderate today. Tree pollen's low.
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Attention Rumble wrestling fans, the Southeast's most popular family touring wrestling promotion is landing at Whitstable's Umbrella Center in Oxford Street on Friday 17th of July as part of their 2026 Summer Sizzler Tour. The kids can cheer the good guys and boo the bad ones as the energy flows through the arena. There's also a chance to meet all the wrestlers after the show with our VIP backstage pass, which includes a special Rumble wrestling poster. The action kicks off at 7:30 p.m. and tickets are sure to be in high demand. So if you are a diehard wrestling fan or just looking for some thrilling live entertainment,

I've been warped by the rain, I'm driven by the snow, I'm drunk and dirty, don't you know, and I'm still willing. And I was out on the road late at night, I seen my pretty Alice in every headlight, Alice.

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0: A partly cloudy day today, some nice sunny spells, feeling cooler than it has recently, a pleasant 23 or 24 degrees throughout the day. Overnight tonight, mostly cloudy, down to lows around 15, 16 degrees, and the outlook for Tuesday, more of the same, partly cloudy, nice sunny spells, highs of 24.
1: The pollen count on CPR UK.
0: Grass and wheat pollen are both moderate today, tree pollen's low.
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0: The Rumble Wrestling Roadshow returns to Sittingbourne on Sunday, the 5th of July. 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

0: Vince Clarke wrote the song while he was still a member of Depeche Mode. Then he put an ad in the Melody Maker music newspaper looking for a singer, and Alison Moyet arrived, later to be known as Elf. Yes, so very ladylike. How you doing? Welcome to the special time of night where we can turn the lights down low, take a breath, relax. It's you, me, Late Night Gems on CPR FM.
1: Yeah, I like it when the girls stop by in the summer.

Glenn Frey and Don Henley wrote together that and Desperado. It was Tequila Sunrise. Hope you had a good day today. It might not have gone as planned, but that's how it goes. But it's just the time of night when we can relax and maybe reflect a little, maybe even look back and say, well, what went well today? What didn't go so well? And what could I have done maybe to change the outcome? Maybe thinking about that. So on the show tonight, we'll have some affirmations, some little sayings that might, well, prompt your thought patterns. You might argue with them. You might say, no, it's wrong. It's right. But something to reflect on. And we've got loads of great late night gems as well. Just right for this time of night. So whatever you're doing, even if you are working, just relax a little. Matt Cardle, Run For Your Life.

0: think that's a tick for an 80s power ballad, isn't it? REO Speedwagon, Keep On Loving You. Whatever you're doing tonight, enjoy the music while you're doing it. To be honest, before that I came on air at 10 o'clock, I was living the rock and roll lifestyle, putting the bins out. Well, someone has to, don't they?
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0: Just a late night bit of fun between you and me. Mm-hmm. I have two lines of a well-known song. All you have to do is tell me who the artist is and what the song is called. Just for a little bit of fun between you and me. The answer coming before midnight. We'll have more clues for you as well coming through the, well, parts of the show. Probably the next in about 20 minutes time. So let's get you started with this lyric. Two lines. If you're feeling dull and run down, we can really make you shine. Hmm. 20 minutes, another clue. Just for a bit of fun. Late night gems.

0: worry, baby. I know it's easy for me to say. We all worry and we all have worried. But to be honest, if you worry, it's not going to change the outcome of what you're worrying about. Easier said than done, though, isn't it? Before that, Kelly Clarkson, she was the first winner of American Idol back in, 2002. Seems like a lifetime ago, doesn't it? And a song that made it to Disney's The Princess Diaries 2, The Royal Engagement. That was Breakaway. It is Late Night Gems, where we just relax a little bit, and maybe with a few affirmations. What's an affirmation? Well, I could tell you, couldn't I?
1: An affirmation is a solemn declaration that something is true, or a statement of support and approval.
0: Okay, does that help at all? Well, let's try this for size.
1: Never measure your life by possessions. Measure it by the hearts you touched, the smiles you created, and the love you shared.

It's that special time of night to just take a little more time to see how your day went. It's Late Night Gems with Guy Craig, the place to chill, relax, and reflect on CPR FM UK.

You'll probably recognise the voice of Ronan Keating and a Scottish singer-songwriter, Nina Nesbitt, and a gorgeous song. Apparently, very big in the wedding playlist market, that one, called The One. And before that, yeah, a bit of a weepy, as you know, I like a bit of country music, and that's a goodie. Lone Star it was, and Just the Tequila Talking. And talking about weepies, got a lovely little love song that features in, I think it's the Fame movie from back in the day, yeah, probably before I was born, I would like to think, but not really true. And it's only a very short one, but I don't think I've heard it on the radio before. Really lovely little love song, that's on the way. Hope you're feeling a bit cooler tonight as opposed to last week when all the doors, all the windows were open. It is a little bit cooler, but I do hear that towards the end of the week, next week, it might be warming up again. Oh, yes. If you're not a lover, I'm so sorry. Here's David Cassidy.

0: Is it me or does that deserve a little Paul McCrane, Is It Okay If I Call You Mine? It comes from the 1980 movie Fame. Yeah. Do you remember a guy called Paul McCrane? Because I'm sure he's the same guy that was in ER, played one of the doctors. Can't remember his name. Was it in the 80s or the 90s? ER seemed to go on for years and years. A good TV series. Anyway, I digress.
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0: Just for a little bit of fun, you versus me, we have two lines for a well-known song. Can you tell me the artist and the title? The two lines we had were, if you're feeling dull and run down, we can really make you shine. Nice lines, yeah. Here's the music that they would be sung over. Could it be a bit of a giveaway? Mm-hmm. Maybe it was. Another clue after 11, then the answer before midnight.
2: So

0: Who'd have thought that was produced by Barry, Robin and Maurice Gibb of the Bee Gees? The Marbles, Only One Woman, and a beautiful song before that, Wherever You Will Go. It's Late Night Gems on CPRFM. Just to let you know what's happening after midnight. It's the midnight matinee. We're off to the movies and to the theatre, if that's your thing. Tomorrow morning from 5, Kev Wilson will be here with Early Breakfast. Then Dave Marley, Marley in the Morning, is here for breakfast time. And I must tell you, a little bit later in the morning, if you need a bit of an uplift, Jono Pearce is here between 11 and 2. Yeah, a very lively character. I'm sure he probably needs some medication in the nicest possible way, I would imagine. So it is Late Night Gems, another one of those little affirmations for you that might ring a bell.
1: Crying does not mean you are weak. It means you carried something too heavy for too long. Let it out. Let it go. A good cry is sometimes the only thing that makes room for peace again.

I bet that's been said one or two times, you think? Love me for what I am. Beautiful. The Carpenters. And before that, Jamie Cullum. An Everlasting Love, and a song that was used from yet another movie. Seems to be playing a lot of movie soundtracks unwittingly. Bridget Jones, The Edge of Reason was the movie. Yeah, did it? Did you remember that one? No, I didn't either. But nevertheless, a good song that was originally came out in 1967. So we've got another hour on the way of great gems till midnight. We'll have another round or two of our late night lyric line. And some more affirmations, a few things to just think about. And we head that way with a beautiful song from the Corgis.

There's probably not many people on the planet that don't know that song. The best song of the past 25 years. That was award in the 2005 Brit Awards. Do you remember that? Yeah. Robbie Williams. And that was Angels. Great to have you here. And welcome to the special time of night where we can turn the lights down low. We can take a breath and relax. It's you, me and Late Night Gems on CPR FM. Just the right music as well. Maybe should have played this last week, actually. It was steaming. A little bit cooler this week, which is nice. But it could be coming back. So if you're a lover of the heat, you could be quids in.

I guess you could call it a protest song a little bit, because it was Jess Glynn, co-written by Ed Sheeran. It just gets in everywhere, doesn't it? But she was faced with the music industry regarding about her physical appearance. So she thought, you know, I'm not having this. And she wanted to focus on the rejection of makeup and high fashion and celebrate just being herself. High ideals. Well, great idea. Got a lovely little love song coming as an homage to a 1940s Hollywood movie star. That's after this gorgeous song, 1993 for Joshua Caddison. This is Jessie.

He really should have finished that properly, you know. It is a song from Neil Sedaka. We've got a late night lyric line coming up after Paul and Paula, the follow-up to Hey Paula, Young Lovers.

0: I don't think Ray Hildebrand and Jill Jackson, as we mentioned the last time we played Hey Paula, are as cute as Paul and Paula. So that's probably why they use those names.
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0: Round three it is, between you and me, just for a little bit of fun. See if you can beat me and get the artist and the title. The two lines we had, if you're feeling dull and run down, we can really make you shine. Well, we had that. We had the music that they would be sung over. Should we have the actual lines being sung?
1: If feeling dull and run down, we can really make you shine.
0: Does that help at all? We'll have the answer before midnight tonight.

0: I know we say it every time, but what a sad loss. Such a waste of talent. Amy Whitehouse, there is no greater love. That's gorgeous. It's our special time of night. Just relaxing and maybe reflecting a little bit. And here's another one of those little affirmations. See what you think of this one.
1: Wake up tomorrow with a softer heart. Complain less. Notice more. Forgive faster. 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That shift starts with just one quiet and intentional grateful morning.

0: love yourself.
1: Don't think I really need to say, do I? Another co-write for Ed Sheeran. Yeah, sounds like it, doesn't it? Such a catchy tune. Love Yourself, Justin Bieber. And a beautiful song from Martha's Harbour before that. And it was All About Eve. It's all about feeling good, just relaxing and reflecting a little bit. And the songs themselves are as a sort of healing power as well, like Love Yourself. And the next one, which is a kind of a good mantra for life, I guess, a guy called Ernie Smith from Jamaica. And this is Life is Just for Living.

0: song written by a guy called Bob Dylan, who you may well remember. And that's gorgeous. To make you feel my love on Late Night Gems. And before that, had another great song that we played for you. It was the Ernie Smith, Life Is Just For Living. I think we can certainly say that's true.
1: With Guy Craig on CPR FM.
0: Okay, you versus me. We had two lines of a well-known song. All you have to do is tell me who it is and what it is, just for a little bit of fun. And we started with, if you're feeling dull and run down, we can really make you shine. They were the lines. This was the music that it would have been sung over. Could that have been a bit of a giveaway? Yeah, I guess. Here's the lines being sung.
1: If you're feeling dull and run down, we can really make you shine.
0: Oh, yeah. I think we might have this one.

So it was 1978, Marshall Hayne and Dancing in the City. If you got the right answer, well done. If you didn't, there's always next week you can have another go and we'll do that all again. But if you want to hear the whole thing, it sounds something like this.

0: might well be a version of the song that you've never heard before. I think it works really well, though. The Monkees song, Daydream Believer, written by Neil Diamond. And that was the Four Tops from the Motown sable. Yeah, wow. The Daydream Believer. It is Late Night Gems, where we're chilling, we're reflecting, and a song that I kind of think says it all. I've got to be honest, I've used this song in my life to play and think, yeah, I've got through it all. So I'll play it for you. Also, a little affirmation with it as well. This is Joe Cocker and the Crusaders.
1: You never know how strong you are until being strong is your only choice.

Cancer, Joe Cocker and the Crusaders. And I'm so glad I'm standing here today. And that's it. Another Late Night Gems over. Another one next Monday it will be, yeah? 10 till midnight. Whatever you do this week, have a good week, be safe and take care. And all being well, we'll corral again at 10 o'clock on Monday. Have a great week, and I'll leave you with this.

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3: Andy Burnham's plan to shift power to the north has come under fire. In a major speech, the Labour leadership frontrunner says swathes of the government machine will move to Manchester if he's elected as PM, and he'll devolve responsibility more to regional mayors. But Reform UK leader Nigel Farage says it's a bad idea.
4: So there is no guarantee that devolution itself will solve anything. To have spent so much of this first big speech talking about it is deflecting from the real issues. Devolved mayors with tax-raising powers will only mean one thing, an increased tax burden across the country.
3: Six people have now been confirmed dead after a shooting at a centre for mothers and children near Hamburg in northern Germany. Police say the suspected shooter was in a custody dispute over his baby daughter. More than a million children have been referred to mental health services in England in the past year. It's more than double the number in 2018, with help for anxiety being the main reason for referral. Former and current members of the DUP knew about allegations against its former leader Geoffrey Donaldson, but did nothing about it. The current leader, Gavin Robinson, says it's clear members of the party had information about Donaldson's sexual abuse, but didn't formally report it. He's announced an independent review.
5: I stand ready as the leader of the Democratic Unionist Party to ensure that we re-inject trust and integrity. I want the public to recognise that I won't turn my back on these issues.
3: The 63-year-old was jailed last week after being found guilty of 18 historic sexual offences. Prince Harry is still set to bring his wife Meghan and his children to the UK next week, despite a row over security arrangements. The Duke of Sussex has raised concerns about the level of police protection when he and his family are in the UK. And Manchester City have confirmed Enzo Maresca is their new manager. That's the latest from Radio News Hub. I'm David Hall.
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8: Barely cloudy night tonight. A lot chillier than it has been recently. Temperatures dropping down to around 13 degrees. Sun's going to come up at 14 minutes to 5 this morning. Going to be a partly cloudy day. Less humid than it has been recently. Highs of a very pleasant 23 or 24 degrees.

many poor people. I realize, of course, it's no shame to be poor. But it's no great honor either. So what would have been so terrible if I had a small fortune?

last years of the 19th century that human affairs were being watched from the timeless worlds of space. No one could have dreamed we were being scrutinized as someone with a microscope studies creatures that swarm and multiply in a drop of water. Few men even considered the possibility of life on other planets. And yet, across the gulf of space, minds immeasurably superior to ours regarded this Earth with envious eyes. And slowly and surely, they drew their plans against us.

midnight on the 12th of August, a huge mass of luminous gas erupted from Mars and sped towards Earth. Across 200 million miles of void, invisibly hurtling towards us, came the first of the missiles that were to bring so much calamity to Earth. As I watched, there was another jet of gas. It was another missile, starting on its way.

was for the next 10 nights. A flare spurting out from Mars, bright green, drawing a green mist behind it. A beautiful, but somehow disturbing sight. Ogilvy, the astronomer, assured me we were in no danger. He was convinced there could be no living thing on that remote.

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It was thought to be an ordinary falling star, but next day there was a huge crater in the middle of the common, and Ogilvy came to examine what lay there. A cylinder, 30 yards across, glowing hot, and with faint sounds of movement coming from within. Suddenly the top began moving, rotating, unscrewing, and Ogilvy feared there was a man inside trying to escape. He rushed to the cylinder, but the intense heat stopped him before he could burn himself on the metal.

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3: Andy Burnham has pledged to move swathes of the government machine to Manchester if he's elected as Prime Minister. The Makerfield MP has set out his vision for power, saying Westminster is broken and a number 10 North will be the nerve centre of a rewired Britain. The Conservatives say devolving power is passing the problem onto someone else, but the Lib Dems' Daisy Cooper has broadly welcomed the plans.
4: It's music to my ears that Andy Burnham has finally embraced that Liberal cause of devolution. So I really hope that Andy Burnham engages with the many MPs who want to see more powers in their local communities, but recognise that a one-size-fits-all plan for Manchester isn't going to work everywhere.
3: Resident doctors in England are to bring an end to 3 years of industrial action. They've accepted an offer from the Department of Health on pay and working conditions. UN officials are expecting the death toll in the Venezuela earthquakes to be up to 10,000. Rescue teams are still trying to find survivors, and UN coordinator Gianluca Rampola del Tindaro says there's still hope.
5: We are beyond the 7.